play hits, not the public. I DJs want to play, you see? Play back that, play back that, play back that, play back that.

0: Man, oh man, it's hot in this van. You think we can stop and get some tacos?
1: Listen, Brody, you're gonna go in and see the urologist. No problems, man. We don't have to tase you again, all right?
0: If any one of you niggas tase me, you're gonna be on medical pass. Bitch.
2: Yeah, I'll show you a bitch.
0: Oh! Shit.
2: Your little murder charges? They don't scare me one bit. All right?
0: I already got 66 years. I'm in no hurry. Let's enjoy our time together.
2: Well, we will.

0: This boy blowing kisses back here to me. Drog, are we there yet?
1: Woo! That's good. Just one picture with the governor, and then I'll leave you guys alone. All right, I'll be right back.
2: Wow. So it's you. Jupiter Jones. Heard so many things about you. Let's just say I was referred to you by our most gracious quarterback / MVP. He said you saved his life. The fixer.
1: Now, you know I can't discuss my client's business. That's why you hired me.
2: Well, you ain't got to discuss anything. I know he got caught on camera with four hookers, a pound of coke, and a strap on night before Super Bowl. And you made that shit go away all so he can hoist up a trophy and talk about Disneyland.
1: I don't know what you're talking about.
2: So that's why you cost so much.
1: And you got the referral discount. But hey, by the way, congrats on a rushing title.
2: Well, you know, they can't tackle the young boy from Philly.
1: It seems that way.
3: Okay, 5 minutes, and then we have the VIP picks. Remember, they spent $3,000 each for 3 minutes.
1: God, I hate these damn VIP photos. Who came up with this shit? You know, it's so annoying, and it's always a bunch of fucking little kids. You try dancing for 4 hours, 22 cities after a 12-hour flight. I need some damn relief, all right?
4: I understand. I'm not here to judge. I'm just here to listen.
1: What, Bronnie, is she supposed to be some type of fixer, or...?
2: Yep, the best. And she from the Shy. Mm-hmm. She used to work for the bank tycoon, Cameron Sanders. You know, the billion-dollar banker / murderer. Now, that motherfucker is as crooked as it gets.
1: It was a mistake, all right?
5: Now, look at this youngin'. She's down for her. She said she want to be a single one day. You know how people be fucking long.
1: Look, I'm supposed to be America's princess. All right, I have a $200 million movie coming out next week. I can't let this get out. I'm on every billboard right now. You know, Sunset, Melrose, even Crenshaw.
2: Look, she was only 19 when it happened. She didn't even know no better. And these were the hottest rappers up out of Mississippi at the time. She was just rebelling against her upbringing in the congregation.
1: We have to make this go away. All right, I worked too hard. From Macomb, Mississippi to this stage, I can't give my success back. I can't.
4: Has he reached out?
2: Yeah.
4: How much?
2: 300.
4: Million? 300 million?
2: Yeah. Or he's gonna send it to the studio, the record label, and the Times.
4: Okay. Why not just pay it? You just signed a $200 million deal. Forbes has you pegged at $400 million or so. Pay it.
1: We took the money from the tour up front, all right? Needed the money, made some bad investments. Matter of fact, you made some bad investments. He talking about we gonna... You got what, 4 baby mamas? You don't know what a condom is, huh?
2: Look, can you help us?
3: It's time.
1: Get the fuck out of here. I don't care about those people. I'll give them their money back. I'm not doing it.
3: Okay, boss.
1: Fuck.
4: Okay. I'll make some calls and be in touch. Do not talk to him if he calls back, okay? In America, sweetheart, you can't cancel. You're taking the pics.
2: I hope you're as good as they say you are.
4: Oh, I am.
6: It wasn't until I was behind the dumpster at the Greyhound station after 3 black dicks had came out of my mouth. I looked down. I had made $30, just enough to cop. That's when I realized that something's gotta change.
4: I'm an addict.
7: Okay, wait a minute. So that's when you decided? You had to wait until you went so low before you recognized that you were a hooker and a drug addict? What's the personal responsibility in that? I would never, ever tolerate that kind of behavior in my law firm.
8: Remember, we agreed to not be negative, not to judge. This is a safe place to share.
7: See, that's what I don't like, and that's what makes me mad. This is supposed to be a rehab for drug addicts, right? Well, I'm not a drug addict. I don't do drugs. I just tried to keep myself out of jail. So I told the judge that I was an addict, and that's why I wrote bad checks and messed up my taxes. And you, my darling, are talking about three dicks in your mouth.
8: Okay, Livia, stop it. We are here to share, and you're out of line. You're here because the judge told you to be here. So you can stop with this whole little holier-than-thou act.
7: I don't care what the judge said. In the back of a dumpster? At a Greyhound? I think I'm gonna find a way to do this a little bit better. If you'll excuse me.
9: Olivia, get back here. The judge said you have to be here for 60 days.
8: You know what? You have reached a whole new low. You had the largest personal injury firm in Southern California. I used to watch your commercials, you savage. Miss First Lady of Litigation. Not anymore.
7: Bye, Tramika. Silly bitch.
8: I'm so sorry. You okay?

0: Like I said, Brody, no funny business.
1: Come on, what are you waiting on? Get out here!
2: Scare you. Maybe you should have been afraid.

0: Yeah, niggas. We ain't playing in this bitch. Now I'm talking about 2015. Hey, we the hottest rappers in the South, boy. We on fire. Hey, since it's my birthday, I think I'm gonna give myself a little treat. You know what I'm saying? Yeah, you see this younger right here? Hey, say she wanna be a little singer. Yeah, you know how we do. We fuck them all.
1: Can you cut that off? That's my fiance.
2: Well, I see why you would want to stay with her.
1: Look, his threats are getting worse and worse. He says we got like 48 hours.
3: Come on, Harper. You didn't make it from a comb all the way to the big stage by being soft. All right? Now we'll deal with this. We will. Come on.
1: Well, we need to do something right now. I can't have my grandkids looking at that. Look at that. That's really bad. And it's getting worse.
2: Yeah, I've seen it. If this makes it online, America's token sweetheart could soon be on a reality show with her sisters. She could make millions.
3: Okay, this is Kellen. He was in what would be the CIA in America, but in Kenya.
1: That's good. That's what we need. Raw.
4: La Rontaire, Baby Blaze Watson. A former 2-Bit drug dealer and gang member from Brookhaven, Mississippi. He started selling mixtapes online and grew to a mid-level music sensation about 10 years ago. Nowadays, he couldn't give away a free album in front of a dollar store, but he was hot back then.
3: Any priors?
4: 2 arrests for felony assault. He did beat an attempted murder charge in Texas a few years back on self-defense. In and out of rehab the last 3 years, he likes his lean, promethazine. Hospital 4 times for seizures. He is currently living off of his royalty checks, which are getting lower and lower. The guy is desperate.
3: Okay. Well, it's time to get things in motion. Chelsea, I need you to find me anything that you can on this Baby Blaze character. I want to know if he even tried to steal somebody's Wi-Fi. With a lifestyle like that, he's bound to have some cracks in that armor. Harper, desperate people always make mistakes, okay? Don't worry about it. Kellen, I'm going to need more info.
2: Better yet, why don't we start with you paying a visit to this little gangster rapper?
5: All right, I gotta go. I'm doing 60 minutes tonight. Jupiter, listen, we have 48 hours, that's it.
3: I know.

0: Jew. Sorry, I fell asleep. Fuck, it's 2 a.m.
1: Oh, look, I know you care, and I know you want to show it. But part of our agreement when you moved in here is that you wouldn't question me. That's what you said.
0: If my woman comes home at 2 a.m., I'm going to ask the question. What kind of man would I be if I didn't?
1: I have had a long day. I just want to soak in a hot bath, listen to my podcast, and just forget about it, okay?
0: How can I have a relationship with you? There's no way I can love you this way, dude. I mean, can I be a fucking human being?
1: I appreciate your energy. It feels good coming home knowing that you're here. It does. I'm just tired. Okay?
0: Yo, I need more. Come on, dude. Let's talk for real. Not surface. Come on. Just let me in.
1: Okay. I can't do this with you tonight. I got it.
0: Dude, let's talk.

0: Hey, man.
1: Hey, that slap, huh?
2: Yeah. Shit, boy.
1: Yeah. You don't like my verse?
3: Look, man. As your manager, you know I'm supposed to tell you the truth. You lost your step.
1: I lost my step? I lost my step, nigga? How a rap legend gonna lose his step?
3: Yo, Blaze. Look, chill out, man. Chill. Yo, my man, run that back so we can...
1: I'll show you a last step.
4: Shit.
5: That's enough.
6: Man, what you gonna do? Give us a free, huh?
1: Hey, let him go.
6: Hey, man.
1: I thought you was from the damn attorney's office. Who are you?
5: Let's talk business.
1: It's cool.
7: Well, you know, we're not supposed to be having this sex. It's better than makeup sex.
8: Well, I gotta get going. Parker has a fitting at the VMAs at 7.
7: Oh, yeah? You know that yoga trainer be on that military time. So you better go and get up out of here. Unless you want a dirty south beatdown.
8: I'll take a dirty south beatdown from you anytime.
7: Well, I'll give it to you again, son. If you behave.
8: Or not.

0: Damn! You nice with your hands, son. Woo!
1: I was in the military, Africa.
0: Okay.
1: We were trained by the Russians, Sistema.
0: Hey, Sistema, whatever the fuck. You need to come and do security for me. I got bitches on the jewels, niggas be on some Plex, you know what I'm saying?
1: So, I've done my research on you. You've made a lot of money.
0: Oh, I mean, come on now.
1: But you've also done a lot of drugs. 8 baby mamas plus 2 extra kids the public know nothing about. Lawsuits, you're broke, facing foreclosure on the ranch. You are in bad shape.
0: Hey, I'ma bounce back. You know what I'm saying? That ain't nothing for a hustler like me. I'm on the come up.
1: So your bounce back is to use your ace in the hole, that's Thornton Harper. A 29-year-old girl who's done everything in her entire life to get to where she is. That's your solution? Because she made a mistake at 19?
0: Nigga, you African. You know how hard life is. You probably had flies all up in your nose and shit. Sometimes you gotta face your mistakes. Come on, man.
1: What do you want? 300 million isn't happening. What do you want realistically?
0: 300 is the number. She gonna be paying out a lot more than this when that shit come out. These movies go all the way up to part 7. You think I don't know that? She gonna see billions off of this. Time is of the essence. Y'all better get moving.
1: And why are you counting her money?
0: The head was trash. I want no slappy tappy. I deserve 300 just for the torture. What?
1: 300 isn't happening. Give me a realistic number, and I'll see what I can do.
0: I ain't budging, man.
1: Well then, until we meet again.
0: What the?
1: And for your information, I grew up in the beautiful city of Nairobi. She visits sometime. My nose is a lot cleaner than yours, you filthy leech.
0: 48 hours, nigga!
2: What up, Chels?
3: Well, looks like our guy LaRonte Baby Blaze has quite the checkered past. In and out of prison since he had his hit album. He has a grandmother in a nursing home about 5 miles south of Jackson. No other surviving family. Kids don't even know him. Most never saw him at all. He has a cousin slash manager, Jerry J.P. Willis, who handles all his affairs, including filling numerous oxycodone prescriptions. He has about 15 straw buyers. This guy has a real problem.
2: LaRonte. Well, that's an interesting name. Okay, well, at the very least, we can get JP on the drug charges and maybe have Kellen go talk to the grandma. Okay, my brain's working. What else?
3: Yes, and we all know how that is. Looks like JP filed and retracted an assault charge against his cousin before. He seems a bit disgruntled. Maybe that's our way in.
2: Keep digging. I gotta hop. All right? Hey.
4: Juju, I need you to listen to me very carefully. And answer me very clearly.
2: Okay. What's going on?
4: Where are you exactly?
2: I'm at the SLS. Why?
4: Do not move. Text me the room number and do not move. I'm on my way to you now. Don't move.
5: Oh my God, I can't fucking deal. This shit is gonna hit the internet any fucking second. You know, I can't sleep. I haven't eaten. I can't drink nothing.
6: Try to calm down, okay? And relax. We have the best people on it.
7: Right, baby, look. Don't worry. All right, I spoke to Jupiter. They're having a meeting with him. It's gonna be all right.
5: Oh, my life is fucking ruined, all right?
7: Baby, look. Hey, look. Look at me, look at me. I got you.
5: What?
6: Yeah, he's a good man. He's got it under control.
5: Get the fuck out.
7: What?
5: Both of y'all get the fuck out. Matter of fact, get out! Get the fuck out. I need to center myself. I gotta meditate. Get out.
8: We are both in a bind. I need to get that money so that I can move around out there. And you need it for whatever the hell you need it for. This is a legitimate business transaction.
9: You said you were gonna get me high.
8: Do I have to spell this out to you? I'm gonna go get you some guys / male patrons. And you're gonna do whatever it is you do. And then we're gonna split that money in half. You got that? And I don't want you to hold back on anything because I don't want any unsatisfied customers, okay?
9: Got it.
8: And then I am going to give you one of the biggest fentanyl hits you have ever had in your perfect little Caucasian life. And I really need to hurry up on this because I'm on a mission to try to connect with my daughter. See, she's the one who can get me out of all this and eliminate my need to be down here with all you low-life, traveling, troglodytes in this torrid condition. Did I tell you that I got invited to Obama's inauguration? Put that in your crack pipe and smoke it.

0: Lock the door.
1: Kellen, what is all this? Talk to me.
0: He escaped.
1: When?
0: Look, hopefully they will catch him. He's not very smart, so he will fuck up. But in the meantime, we must take precautions.
1: Mm-hmm. Okay. Well, if he wants to go looking for trouble, we will make sure that he finds it. I've been through this type of shit with the Sanders clan.
0: You know, when it came for my family, the only regret that I have is that I wasn't prepared. Never. Never again would I lose someone that I love. Someone that I care for because I wasn't prepared. I am here for you.
1: I know you are.

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1: Gonna try to hunt you down.
2: We can't hide.
3: We ain't got no time to be patient, boy. We about to be loaded. Mm-hmm. I'm trying to help you.
4: I made a fucking mistake, all right?
5: Kellen has security beefed up.
6: I thought you guys hadn't spoken for a while.
7: I haven't heard anything about you, so I would think that now would be an appropriate time for us to get acquainted.
8: I'm here because I believe that we can help each other.
9: We're gonna burn in hell for some of the things we do at this office.
4: You have no value. So take the money like the filth that you are.
6: Jupiter, I just hope you know I love you.
10: The jury finds the defendant guilty.
3: You said it was gonna be okay, I trusted you. You a damn bitch walking.
11: Take him out.
3: You a damn bitch walking. I can't get help.

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1: Wow. So it's you, Jupiter Jones.
2: Look, I'm supposed to be America's princess. I can't let this get out.
3: I would never tolerate that kind of behavior in my law firm.
4: You have reached a whole new low.
2: Jupiter, listen, we have 48 hours, that's it.
5: Maybe you should have been afraid.
6: Where are you exactly? Text me the room number and do
5: not move. I'm on my way to you now.
6: Don't move.

0: He escaped during medical leave.
1: He could have masterminded this by himself.
2: They killed a prison guard, and another one is in ICU. This guy is out for blood. He's gonna try to hunt you down, and I cannot allow that.
1: We can't hide. We're gonna have to smoke him out. Otherwise, we can't do our work. And our clients? We're not hiding like we're some cowards.
2: You know I will follow you to the ends of the earth. I will. But if he didn't plan this alone, then we have other people to worry about in the darkness. We cannot take that chance. We need to get out of town for a minute.
1: No, absolutely not. And let our clients down? We stay. I'll be careful, but we stay.
2: And we're gonna need extra manpower.
1: Okay, but nothing too crazy. I don't wanna attract attention. But I trust you.
2: I will protect you, Jupiter.
1: Will you now?

0: How much we got? How much we got?
1: Will you please stop clocking my funds?
0: Wait, it's ours. I was the one that...
1: Wait. Hold on. Who put this whole thing together? Me? Thank you very much.
0: Is this it?
1: Sheila, this is like any business. They're administrative costs, overhead. I gave you the net profit, EBITDA.
0: Net profits? EBITDA? Get you trying to play me!
1: Don't you ever put your finger in my face. Now go on and get high, or play with yourself. Whatever the fuck you need to do. And by the way, you're gonna have to be paying for half of this room. It's coming out in your hand.
0: I'm not doing this.
1: Okay, fine with me. But you know I'll probably have to call the cops. If I'm not mistaken, they'll probably take your little white ass back to jail. For what? Prostitution. Oh my God, I'm sorry. Listen, Miss Thing, I'll be back in a couple of hours. Oh, do me a little favor. Can you go brush your teeth? Hygiene is key.
0: Okay.
1: That's my girl.

0: Ron, what are you doing here?
1: Grandma, I told you I was gonna come back.
0: It's been 6 months.
1: You know I'll be out here. I'm hustling, getting business.
0: Just like your granddaddy. Good for nothing but gab. All that man had for me was a hard piece of meat and a sad story. Great lover, but a sorry man. Just like you.
1: Grandma, now go ahead with all of that. I'm a good man, and I'm gonna prove it to you.
0: How? You haven't even finished paying the bills over here. They say they're gonna put me out on the 30th. You said it was covered.
1: Do you know how little bit of an artist makes off streaming? It's a joke. I'm getting robbed out here every day.
0: Like I said, a sad story.
1: Listen. Just give me a little bit more time, all right? A couple more days. I'm gonna get you in a much, much better place. I promise.
0: You were wrong. And I'll believe it when I see it. Now, if you will excuse me, we are about to start the movie matinee. And I think I might get a chance to see Denzel get a whipping in glory. Now, that's a real man.

0: Jupiter Jones' law office still here?
1: Sorry, sir. That office moved some time ago. It's no longer here.
2: Just one call, and I'll fight for it all.
3: Okay, boss, so we have about 10 different law enforcement agencies hunting for Brody. Apparently, he's already visited about two of his old homies to talk about the old days, plus the double homicide.
4: They're tracking him. He used a stolen credit card to get to Chipotle. He is public enemy number one.
5: Yes, those damn chicken burritos will make you risk going back to prison. Any alerts around the office?
3: Nope. Nothing yet. Just a homeless fist fight in front of the office over the last Newport.
4: But that's about all.
5: Okay. Well, Kellen has security beefed up, and when I say beefed up, I mean it. Keep me posted. I have to make a stop.
3: Okay, boss. Stay cool.

0: You are going in my bedroom. Oh, you must be new. I haven't seen you before. A lot of chocolate. Sweet chocolate.
1: Ain't you fresh, Miss Carmen?
0: Look at you! And you know my name. Look at that. Back in my day, I would have given you a good workout.
1: I bet you would.
0: Okay, well, thank you for taking care of us.
1: Back in the day, were you the adventurous type?
0: What do you think?
1: I have no question in my mind.
0: Oh, they had to make new rules in the state of Mississippi because of the things me and my crew got into.
1: Well, it's never too late.
0: What are you talking about, my chocolate friend?
1: Now, how about we blow this joint and catch a matinee? You get $3 off, and the ice cream cone is on me.
2: You sure know how to tempt a girl.
1: Let's make them change the rules about this place because of you two.
0: No, I think I should stay. I'm already on thin ice as it is.
1: I'll let you drive.
0: Okay. You got yourself a deal, young man. Let's blow this joint.
3: So let me get this straight. You guys are third cousins somehow, and you've been working for him for about 4 years?
4: Yeah. His mom was married to my cousin for about a year. I mean, my mama hates his mama, but we stay cool.
5: What a tangled web. But you know, blended families are the norm these days. I mean, we're all jumbled up in love most of the time.
4: Most of the time.
5: So word around town is that you and he are no longer cool. Not loving Cuzzo as much anymore?
4: Well, it's only but so much love you can have for someone you work for that's a psychopathic narcissist. And a violent one at that.
5: Yes, I read your medical records. Blunt trauma to the head?
0: Eek. Ouch.
5: What kind of love is that?
4: Dude is crazy. His music is going downhill. His money is getting low. I mean, I haven't been paid in months. I mean, I got a baby on the way. I mean, it's a lot going on.
5: Yeah, I know. Well, you got two strippers pregnant, actually. But little do you know that Tanya Alizé Washington just had a procedure done 3 days ago, so now you're just down to one.
4: Fuck.
5: Cut the crap, JP. You know you happy about that. But I'm here because I believe that we can help each other. Since you're about to be a daddy and all, the days of you being broke and having your skull cracked should probably be behind you. Don't you think?
4: Okay. I'm all ears.
5: That's what I thought.
2: Ooh, with cherries on top. You're a good man, a sweet man.
1: No. We wouldn't want to ruin that beautiful blouse now, would we?
0: I was known for style back in the day. I took a lot of fashion risks. One time, at the Mississippi State Fair, in a turtleneck, in the summer, and a miniskirt high as my navel. Now, needless to say, Pastor Groman wasn't too pleased about that, but he was looking. And I had these stallion legs, could kick a mule to sleep.
1: I bet you did.
0: Oh, I did.

0: You're late.
1: I don't do late.
2: Well, you still here, bitch?
1: I don't do late. But more importantly, I don't do disrespect. Now take it back. Take it back.
2: Okay, I'll take it back.
1: Well, now that we're done with those unpleasant informalities, how about we get down to business?
2: You snuck up on me with that one.
1: Business.
2: It's my number. I ain't budging.
1: Oh, it's a pity. It's men like you that make it hard for women like me. You took advantage of that young girl, but you couldn't stop there. No, you had to keep going.
2: Look, she did what she did, all right? She looked dead in the camera. That's on her. I ain't budging.
1: Okay. How about we give you a taste of your own medicine? Yeah. What if we take advantage of someone who has a little less information than what the situation calls for? That should be okay, right? Is that okay?
2: What the fuck are you talking about?
1: Oh. Ah.
3: This is fun, isn't it, Miss Kong?
4: Yes.
1: Ah! See, now we would be wrong, right?
2: She ain't in this. She ain't got nothing to do with this. I call the law on y'all.
1: Will you now? Now, we both know you won't do that. Now, out of the kindness of my heart, I'm going to make you an offer. $5 million. Today. In crypto.
2: I gotta think about that.
1: Oh, please. I'm also gonna need my IT staff to just scrape your cloud and all the other devices that you have. And just in case you sent it to someone else, we want to make sure we wipe that clean, too. Or... there's no deal.
2: No. I call y'all bluff. You ain't gonna hurt her. Y'all ain't built like that.
1: Mm-hmm. Ten. That's my final offer. Take it. You low-life, degenerate, washed-up rapper. Just peddling violence and criminality to our culture. You have no value. So take the money like the filth that you are. Answer me, now!
2: They made a steal. You never gonna outsmart me.
5: You are just the sweetest thing. Hello, boss lady.
1: Hey, Kellen. We need to go to Plan B.
5: Say no more.
6: This is Jupiter. Leave a message at the beep. But I would recommend sending an email or text. Thank you. And no confidential info on voicemail, email, or text. Thanks again.

0: Can I help you?
1: Ah, looky here.
0: Who are you, ma'am? And how did you get back here?
1: Well, I had to sweet talk that guard back there. I showed him some baby pictures of Jupiter and I, and I told him I was coming to surprise her. No, what guard you know is gonna turn down a mother?
0: Oh, I thought you guys hadn't spoken for a while. How did you get this address?
1: I would say that I probably collected them from all those rehab letters that she sent me. You know, she took care of me financially in rehab. But emotionally, whole nother story. Well, aren't you going to invite me in? I haven't heard anything about you, so I would think that now would be an appropriate time for us to get acquainted. Do me one favor, though. Can you go put on a shirt? I don't want to commit no crimes and have my daughter mad at me.
0: Come on.
1: Thank you. Oh, why is she keeping this? Oh, my God. This girl was always so gaudy. Just like a mama who was bougietto. I took her off the streets and gave her an opulent lifestyle. And now look at this.
0: Yeah, boo what?
1: You know, bougietto. A little bougie, a little ghetto, all at the same time. Just not a good combination.
0: Can I offer you something to drink? I'm not sure how much longer Jupiter will be before she gets back, but, you know, you're welcome to...
1: Who are you? Stay-at-home dick.
0: Well, I work at home. Wall Street, HR type stuff.
1: Stay-at-home dick.
0: You know, you used to be a lawyer too, right? Until you got your license revoked. What, drugs or tax evasion? Or was it both? I can't exactly remember what Jupiter told me.
1: I took your woman into my home when she was only 8 years old. I taught her everything that she knows about the street, and then you put that with her business acumen for all intents and purposes. And then I hit a little rough patch. And I had to make some financial decisions, and cost me everything. I never did drugs. I'm a God-fearing woman.
0: Apologies. Was there a reason why you came by?
1: Do I need to have a reason to come check on my daughter?
0: Look, I don't mean to be in the middle of what you guys got going on. You know, she just rarely talks about you.
1: You know what I think you should do? I think that you should stay in your lane. Better yet, stay in your appointed assignment, sir.
0: Yes, ma'am. My name is Sawyer.
1: Oh, Sawyer. Okay. Well, you won't last long anyway. They never do. So I don't think I'll invest any of my energy into a ghost.
0: Well, I will tell her you came by.
1: Oh, wait. Do me a favor. Put my number in your phone. And as soon as she walks in the door, tell her to call me. You think you can do that?
0: I think so.
1: This is just killing me right here. This is so horrid. Yeah. Oops. I'll show myself up.

0: Mr. Foreman, do you have a verdict?
1: Yes, Your Honor.
0: What say you?
1: On the charge of second-degree manslaughter, the jury finds the defendant, Broderick McKee, guilty.
2: What? Yo, you bitch! Yo, guilty! Yo, I will show you fucking guilty! I'll put all you bitches up in here! I will! Yo, I trusted you! You said it was gonna be okay, I trusted you! You a dead bitch walking!
3: Take him out!
2: You a dead bitch walking! Get the hell off!
3: Take him out of my car!
2: What the hell are you looking at? Yeah!
4: Take me home.
5: Yes, ma'am.

0: You know what? You said you were going to take care of this, right? Now this baby Blaze fool is saying he declined the offer. You said you was going to take care of it. Right?
1: Look, why don't you get off my case? I told you. She's the best. It's getting handled. Trust the process.
0: Trust the process. I don't trust nothing you say. Anything that comes out of your mouth, I don't trust. Just like this right here.
1: What the hell is that?
0: Yeah, what the hell is that? It was in your jeans, dumbass. You know what? You can at least have the decency to clean up after yourself. You always talk about you want to have a baby and have a family, but you can't even control yourself. You're pathetic.
1: I don't know what the hell you're talking about.
0: Yeah, I bet.
1: And you didn't find that. There you go making up that dramatic shit again. Talking about you found it in my jeans. You ain't did no damn laundry in years, girl. What you talking about?
0: You know what? I don't give a fuck. I know where this is going. Fuck you.
1: Wait. What'd you say? Where this is going? Where this is going? Yo, who the fuck you think you're talking to? I'm the man that's over here standing beside your ass. Trying to cover up the fact that you've been out there acting like a bust down groupie getting face fucked by some gumbo eating ass rappers and some fucking drug dealers. I'm trying to help you. And you gonna turn on me?
0: I made a fucking mistake, all right? I was young. But how dare you fucking slut shame me? Look at you. You have no morals whatsoever. Anything that walks past you, stick your little dick in it. Oh, and some of those rappers and drug dealers, they fucked me better than you ever could. You might be fourth place at best.
1: Fuck you, Harper. I'm out.
0: Wait. Hold on. Look, I'm sorry. I'm going through a lot. I'm stressed and I'm working on it, all right?
1: Yeah. Look, I'm out right now.

0: Hey, what it do?
1: Look, let's just take the next offer. Like I said, we can split it. I'm just trying to be dumb with this crazy bitch, man. For real.
0: Hey, look here, gent. Way bigger than you now, bro. Look, you were supposed to get her to pay it all, man. What happened? Now you got this lawyer all up in the middle and shit. Boy, you crazy, man.
1: Motherfucker, I had to make this shit look official.

0: Y'all watch this. 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
0: Yeah. Can I speak to P?
1: P ain't you.
0: Hey, yo, tell them Pastor Troy and them down South Georgia boys said, since everybody think they soldiers, then what's up? We'll go to war.

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grinding. 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Yeah, your boy got balls. 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Yeah, and I had a couple of them way back in what, 94, 2014. Yeah, you know the scope. Chop stars, we winning this shit. We ain't gon' even let it go. Yeah. Maybe still get, still some more beats? Alright, come on. Look out some more. Yeah, I'm fresh out. My brain can't think no more. Word up.

0: It's...
1: I am the voice of Knight Industry 2000's microprocessor. K-I-T-T for easy reference. A kit, if you prefer. Under normal circumstances, I would have introduced myself first. But I'm afraid these aren't exactly normal circumstances.

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1: You say, you say, you say,
0: yeah, yeah, yeah, yeah, yeah.

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Lord forgive him, he got them dark forces in him, but he also got a... So you niggas change your attitude for they asking what happened to you. Lord

0: King's Court Entertainment.
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0: 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Yeah.
1: Yeah,
0: this nigga Cameron, he thinks he's the new Obama. Fuck that nigga.
1: Cameron for president.
0: That nigga ain't no Obama. He's no drama. Fuck that. I be here in the corner sitting on this same milk crate.
1: Doing pull-ups on the don't walk sign.
0: And this nigga drives. But every time he go through Harlem, he drives faster. Fuck that nigga. I don't give a fuck.
1: Me neither, man.
0: You know, I be sitting here keeping it real with these hoes, man.
1: We don't love
0: them. So what, they missing teeth? Fuck that nigga. He ain't got
1: all gum.
0: You know, I guess money.
1: He's like a sponge.
0: It may be from the government, but I still guess money.
1: Yeah, the government's good too, man. First and the 15th.
0: That nigga is millionaire and billionaire. Fuck that. Nigga, count to 50, nigga. Let me see you count to 50. I don't remember that.
1: One, two, four. Fuck the fucking place.

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gotta hold it down for the real cheese, man, you know what I'm saying? 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What's up to the Fix.com? What's up, Nick? What's up, SoItSeems.com? What's up, SL

gangster shit going on down south, baby. Yeah, nigga, free Pimp C, what you know about that? That's my little brother, man, it's UGK for life. You know what I'm saying? My nigga locked up right now, this shit fucked up. 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
1: No.
0: After all, T, you're kind of with somebody and I'm kind of living with somebody. 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
1: I want to hold you tight.

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1: night to dash.
0: For all my lovers in the summer, throw your dolls up. 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
1: 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The sex. And the sex. 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

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A sentimental longing or wistful affection for the past, typically for a period or place with happy personal associations.

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